0: That was great, guys. I'll see you again next week. Same place, same time.
1: Hi, Mark. Do you have a minute?
0: Sure, what's up?
1: About the meeting on Wednesday, it's at 11 o'clock, right?
0: Yeah, that's right.
1: I have a bit of a problem with the time. Is it possible to move it?
0: I guess we could postpone it to the afternoon, maybe 1 o'clock, or move it up earlier to the morning. What would work best for you?
1: How about 9 o'clock? Because at 12, I have a meeting with my advisor. He has a really packed schedule, and I don't want to be late for it.
0: Oh, I see. Of course, we wouldn't want you to be bait for that one.
1: Thanks. I appreciate it. And I have to rush to English class after the meeting.
0: I thought you didn't have classes on Wednesday.
1: My professor was sick all last week, and she is having a makeup class that day at 1:30 to 4.
0: It's gonna be a very busy day for you then.
1: Yeah.
0: But you've got this. And let me know if you need help with anything.
1: Thank you, but I'm all set, and I can't wait to share my ideas with the rest of the team.
0: Wonderful.
1: I will let Jessica know about the time change because I'm seeing her later today for lunch.
0: And I'll also email the rest of the group to confirm the time change.
1: Thanks a lot, Mark.
0: Don't mention it. It's important that you're there. I've got to go now. See you.
1: See you.
0: Bye-bye.
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5: Enjoy watching. Bye-bye. Bye-bye.

0: Everybody stand up. Stand up. Okay. Okay, shake your hands up. Shake. Two hands together. Okay. Hands down. Up. Down. Up. Down. Up. Down. I love you. I love you. Okay. Everybody. Hello. Zip. Zip your mouth. Ready? Okay. Everybody, one, two, three, four. One, two, three, four. One, two, three, four.
1: One, two, three, four.
0: One, two, three, four. One, two, three, four. One, two. Much a one, through. One, two. One, two.
2: Might
0: I through? One, two. One, two, three, four. One, two, three, four. One, two, three, four. One, two, three, four. Hey. One, two, three, four. What is that? One, two, three, four. One, two, three, four. One, two, three, four. One, two, three, four. I. Brutchukoy. His name is Brutchukoy. Ready? One, two, three, four. One, two, three, four. Oh, very good. Okay. Ready, Say, lo. Lo. Lo la lo.
1: Lo
0: la lo la le.
1: Lo la lo la le.
0: Lo lo la lo lo la lo la le.
1: Lo
0: lo la lo lo la lo la le. Lo lo la lo lo la lo la lo la le.
1: Lo la lo la
0: lo la lo la lo la le.
1: Lo la lo la lo la
0: lo la le. 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Lo la lo la lo la le. Hold the microphone. Okay, are you ready? Hold the microphone.
2: Okay.
0: Ready, Lo.

0: Ale, very good. Another. 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Touch your nose. 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And touch your ears. Okay. One, two, three, four, five, six, seven, eight, nine, ten. Okay, ready, huh? Lo, lo, la. Hi, hi, hi, together. Lo, lo, la, lo, lo, la, lo, la, lo, la, le, lo, la, lo, la, lo, la, lo. Hi! Lo. Hi! Okay, ready. Again, again. Ready. Lo, lo. Touch your nose. Eh? You're not touching your nose? Touch your nose. Yeah. Lo, lo, la, lo, lo, la, lo, la, lo, la, le, lo, la, lo, la, lo, la, lo, la, lo, la, le. Very good. Lo, lo, la, lo, lo, la, lo, la, lo, le, lo, la, la. Okay. Thank you. Thank you. Okay. What is the date for Halloween? What is the date for Halloween? What? October 31. Or you can say 31st of October. Okay? 31st. Yeah? What? She likes to answer? No, no, no. Okay. Next. Open, open, open. Christmas Day. Santa Claus is coming to town. Ho, ho, ho, ho, ho. Yeah. Who said Christmas? Yeah. Who said Christmas?
1: Christmas.
0: Yes, it's Santa Claus is coming to town. Hey, yes. What month, what day? What day is Christmas? What day is Christmas?
1: Huh?
0: Sa- no? No, some ship it, no? You raise your hand, but say yip, ha, in English. Yes? Very good, come here, come here. Come here. Came here. Dao? Dao. Dao is a star, right? Oh, you know, Dao in English is what? Star. Star is also in Christmas, okay? December 25. Again? December 25. Everybody, December
2: 25.
0: December 25.
2: December 25.
0: Okay, I will give her a treat. Okay, teacher will give a treat to you again. December 25. Oh, Santa Claus, oh? Oh, Santa Claus is coming to town. And that is December 25. Oh, what happened to Santa Claus? Oh, Santa Claus! Merry Christmas to you. Ah, okay. The song for this is. We wish you. Everybody sing. We wish you a Merry Christmas. We wish. Okay, we wish you a Merry Christmas. We wish you a Merry Christmas. We wish you a Merry Christmas and a Happy New Year. Oy. In other country, they celebrate Christmas. Oh, everybody eat 24 midnight. Eat food. You tell them.
3: Make
0: Okay, because Christmas, because it is the birthday of Jesus Christ. Eh? For Christian. Okay now? Uh-huh. What do we have in Christmas? This one, what is this? What is that? Huh? What is that? We have candy cane. Candy cane. We have your stockings. Stockings. Snowman. You see that? Fireplace. Open your book. Candy cane. 114. Yeah? Candy cane. Reindeer. Ornament. Greeting card. Merry Christmas. Cookies. Snowflakes. Light. Christmas tree. Elf. Elf. Holly. Gingerbread. You see that? Gingerbread. You look at it. Next, open the book. Chimney. Santa. Candy. Sleigh. Present. Christmas card. Oh, again. Open it. Okay. Page 113. Stockings. Snowman. Fireplace. Candy cane. Reindeer. Ornament. Greetings. Cookies. Snowflake. Light. Christmas tree. Elf. Holly. Gingerbread. Chimney. Santa. Candy. Sleigh. Present. Christmas card. Oh, okay. Now you open 116 and we answer. What is number one? Angel. Where is angel? Match the words and the picture. Number one picture is Christmas tree. Number two is what? What is number two? Christmas bell. Number three is what? Christmas balls. Four, what is that? Sleigh. Sleigh, right? Santa sleigh. Then stocking. Present. This is snowman. Candy cane. Reindeer. We have here what? Hey. What is this? What is this? No. Ornament.
3: Ornament.
0: Angel. And then gingerbread. Okay, ready now? Answer 116. Okay. Number one, angel. What number is angel? Angel, what is number of angel? Number? Angel. Angel, number one. Angel is what? Number? Where is angel? Number? What number is angel?
3: Seven?
0: No. That is not angel. Huh? Five? No. Huh? No, not eight. Number? 11. 11 is angel. 11. 9? No. Reindeer. That is reindeer. Okay, now answer. You give them instruction. Match the picture. 1, 1. Hi, elephant. 11, was I elephant?
3: 11.
0: elephant.
1: 11.
0: Next.
1: 11.
0: There.
1: 11.
0: Oh, finish now. Finish it now. You ask them. Okay, number one. Angel. Where is Angel? Oh, fine. 1, 2, 12. Huh? Oh, 11. Candy cane, what number? What number is candy cane?
1: Huh?
0: Oh, so Kian, tung ni, ni, tung na. Angel, ni, sit it. Ni, tung ni, 11. Ni, Angel, 11. Candy cane, ni, number 8. Okay? Ah, are you following? Okay, correct. Christmas balls. Christmas balls. Yeah, it can be number 10. Christmas balls. Yeah. Number 10. Christmas balls here. Yeah? Number 10. Christmas balls. Right? Angel. Angel. Sip it. Candy cane. Me 8. Yeah. Oh, Jai. Huh? Mm. Number, and a Christmas bell. Number 2. Very good, very good. Hi, Christmas ball.
1: Christmas.
0: Ball. Okay, finish.
4: Christmas ball.
0: Christmas bells. Right. Oh, beautiful Christmas bells. Okay.
4: Christmas candle and holly.
0: Candle.
4: Candle and holly.
0: Huh? Holly. Have holly already? And holly, in here. Ni holly, ah.
1: Holly. Yeah, ni.
4: Candle. Oh, you have
1: one.
0: Christmas candle. Where is the candle? Why no candle?
4: Behind T-shirt.
0: Ah, okay.
4: Christmas
0: candle and holly. Ani macam rayo? What did you say? What did you say? Put a ray? Oh, here behind, have the picture. Santa. Next, Christmas card. Christmas card. Neo. Yeah.
4: Christmas.
0: 17. Hello. 17. Okay. Christmas light. And they all Christmas light. Say pa, 15.
4: Christmas card, 15. That's called Christmas card.
0: Uh-huh.
4: Christmas light.
0: Christmas light.
4: Christmas.
0: All right.
4: Christmas pudding.
0: Pudding.
4: Pudding.
0: Huh. And it is a Christmas light. Yeah. Christmas light. Christmas. Hey, my God. 19.

0: Love?
1: Yeah.
0: You?
1: You.
0: Okay. That is what? Valentine's Day. Oh, look at this. No more. Okay, look. Ah. Now is, we're talking about Thanksgiving. Thanksgiving. Oh, the blue corn moon. Wait, look at the food. Oh, I'm hungry. Hungry, right? Hew. Okay. Hew, right? Hungry. Ah, look. Romanticizing. Oh, eat what? They don't even know the tribe was involved. Okay, they are eating. They have to say thank you. Huh? Thank you for the food. Yeah, have chicken. Oh, and turkey. Right? We have chicken and turkey. The problem is there's no sound. Okay. Okay? Morning star. Okay. See? Oh, yummy, right? Thanksgiving Day. When is Thanksgiving Day? Open your book on page 121. 121. Thanksgiving Day. Okay, Thanksgiving Day. Oh, they eat together. It's a holiday in America, right? Oh, they eat a lot. You see this? Hello. Hi. Hi, hi. You open your book, right? Okay, it says there, Thanksgiving Day is the fourth Thursday of November. Still in November. Month of November. Hey. All right. What is that? Okay, we have here roasted. Oh my, so aroy mat. This is turkey. Machay, not a chicken. It's a turkey. You know turkey? Ane? It's so yummy. Huh? Turkey, what is turkey? Huh? Turkey look like this.

0: That was great, guys. I'll see you again next week. Same place, same time.
1: Hi, Mark. Do you have a minute?
0: Sure, what's up?
1: About the meeting on Wednesday, it's at 11 o'clock, right?
0: Yeah, that's right.
1: I have a bit of a problem with the time. Is it possible to move it?
0: I guess we could postpone it to the afternoon, maybe 1 o'clock.

0: or move it up earlier to the morning, what would work best for you?
1: How about 9 o'clock? Because at 12, I have a meeting with my advisor. He has a really packed schedule and I don't want to be late for it.
0: Oh, I see. Of course, we wouldn't want you to be late for that one.
1: Thanks, I appreciate it. And I have to rush to English class after the meeting.
0: I thought you didn't have classes on Wednesday.
1: My professor was sick all last week and she is having a makeup class that day at 1:30 to 4.
0: It's gonna be a very busy day for you then.
1: Yeah.
0: But you've got this. And let me know if you need help with anything.
1: Thank you, but I'm all set and I can't wait to share my ideas with the rest of the team.
0: Wonderful.
1: I will let Jessica know about the time change because I'm seeing her later today for lunch.
0: And I'll also email the rest of the group to confirm the time change.
1: Thanks a lot, Mark.
0: Don't mention it. It's important that you're there. I've got to go now. See you.
1: See you.
0: Bye-bye.
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2: I'm listening to the weather forecast.
1: Oh yeah, where are you going?
2: I'm going to Nakhon Pathom tomorrow with Pat. We are going on a drawing trip.
1: Oh, that's interesting. How long will you be gone for?
2: Not many days. I'm coming back on Sunday. My first day there is supposed to be cloudy, wet, and rainy. My second day there is supposed to have heavy rain, strong winds, and thunderstorms. But the days after that are supposed to be sunny and warm at temperatures of 22 to 25 degrees Celsius.
1: Oh, that's not too bad, right? Because you're going to be outdoors most of the time?
2: Right.
1: Don't forget to bring an umbrella and a raincoat.
2: I won't, thanks. Oh, by the way, where are you going this weekend? I remember you have plans too.
1: Well, I'm going to visit my friend in Chiang Mai. I'm going to have to check with the weather forecast so I could pack the right clothes for this trip.
2: I heard that this year it's unusually cold up north and that the temperatures can get to as low as 2 degrees Celsius.
1: Yeah, but at least we don't have snow here in Thailand, but we do have hailstorms. The other day I checked with the news, there was a hailstorm in Chiang Rai. The winds were so strong, it blew off roofs of people's houses.
2: Well, I hope that nothing happens like that while you're there.
1: I hope so too. Here, the forecast says it's going to be really cold with a high of only 12 degrees Celsius. I'd better have my winter jacket ready.
2: We cannot get sick or both of our trips will be ruined.
1: Yeah. Stay tuned for our next episode of Watch and Learn.
3: There are lots of interesting topics for you to learn.
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1: Enjoy watching. Bye-bye.
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0: Today is colder than yesterday, but tomorrow is going to be warmer. According to the weather forecast, January is the coldest month. What you just heard was a comparison of the weather. You might not notice it, but in everyday life, we often compare people or things we see every day. Therefore, it is important to know how to make comparisons in English. Here are some rules to help you make comparisons in English. First, if the adjective or describing word has one syllable, you can add er. For example, small, smaller, big, bigger, nice, nicer. Now you try hot, hotter, old, older, rich, rich. Second, describing word has two syllables but ends in y, you can change it to ier. For example, happy, happier, lucky, luckier. Now you try pretty, prettier, angry, angrier, lovely, lovelier. Third, with other English adjectives with more than two syllables that their endings can't be changed, you should use the word more followed by adjective. For example, more handsome, more beautiful. Also, if you want to compare two things, you should use the word than. He's younger than me. Jen is more beautiful than Kate. When you want to say something that is similar, you can use as. For example, Ben is as tall as his father. The black shirt is as big as the blue shirt. And when you want to say one thing less than the other, you can use not as. For example, this chair is not as comfortable as the one I have at home. Now you compare these two books. The yellow book is not as thick as the green book. Remember that some adjectives can be irregular and change form when you make comparison. For example, good, better, bad, worse, far, further.
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1: Enjoy watching. Bye-bye.
2: Bye-bye.

we can call tomato like a tomaberry, feeling like we don't eat vegetable, we eat fruit. And we can produce at the hottest place in Thailand. This research is about how to produce the high sugar content tomato in Thailand, because now the people need to consume the hybrid tomato as a fruit. Normally, cherry tomato, the bricks content or sugar content is about not more than 7 or 8, but with this technique, we can produce up to 16. When we eat it, we will feel that it's quite sweet. Fresh tomato contains a lot of vitamin, a lot of lycopene. It's easy to consume. It means when the people can change their habit to try, it means they can have a lycopene and another vitamin as a fresh food. The process is, firstly, we have to design the greenhouse type that's suitable for Thailand environment, especially in Kanchanaburi, that is hottest place in the Thailand. And also we establish the system that we call GrowBot system. GrowBot system is smart irrigation or precision farming, and they use the special signal from environment to control the irrigation for making the high sugar content tomato that needs some special signal. Mostly the normal tomato produced with using the irrigation, they use just maybe only timer and to check when it's suitable to irrigate water or fertilizer to the plant. But our system uses another signal, for example, light, solar radiation, that is directly to control photosynthesis inside. Once the solar radiation is too high, it means like a sunny day, the system will irrigate a lot of water and nutrition. The benefit of the system is the first one is quality that we cannot produce. And the second one, with this system that we can call it precision farming, it means we can decrease the amount of fertilizer and water. So it means we almost have no drainage to the environment, or we didn't make any pollution for our earth. And we hope that in the future we can expand our experiment or our innovation for farmer, like smart farmer, to decrease the fertilizer, decrease the chemical, and decrease the water that is now a very big problem in Thailand.

0: Good afternoon. Welcome to Bodoland. How can I help you?
1: Yes, I'm looking for a jumpsuit.
0: What size do you wear?
1: I wear a size 8.
0: Are you looking for a plain jumpsuit with a solid collar or anything else?
1: I'm looking for a jumpsuit in a solid color, maybe something maroon or yellow.
0: How about this one? The color isn't too bright.
1: I love it. It's a really nice color. Can you show it to me in different angles, please?
0: Certainly. So, how do you like it?
1: I love it. I'll take it. Do you have it in a size 8?
0: You're in luck. This is the last size 8 we have in stock.
1: Great. I'll take it. Oh.
0: This belt goes very well with this jumpsuit. We have it available in 3 different colors. Would you like to take a look?
1: No, thank you. That belt is perfect for the jumpsuit. I'll take that too.
0: Would you like to look at anything else?
1: No, thank you. Just the jumpsuit and the belt.
0: Okay, that will be 2,700 baht. How would you like to pay?
1: Credit card, please.
0: Okay, I'm going to send you a payment form. Could you please give me your email address?
1: Yes, it's prettychristina@gmail.com. And also, can I please return this jacket? It's too small.
0: Of course. Do you have the receipt on you?
1: Yes, I do.
0: Could you please email me a copy of the receipt and also the credit card information you used to pay for it?
1: Sure thing.
0: Once I check that, the amount shall be refunded to your card in 3 to 5 business days.
1: Got it. Okay, thank you very much.
0: My pleasure. Have a nice day.
1: You too. Bye.
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5: 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Bye-bye.

0: Everybody stand up. Stand up. Okay. Okay, shake your hands up. Shake. Two hands together. Okay. Hands down. Up. Down. Up. Down. Up. Down. I love you. I love you. Okay. Everybody. Hello? Shh. Zip. Zip your mouth. Ready? Okay. Everybody, one. Two. Three. Four. One. Two. Three. Four. One, two, three, four.
1: One, two, three, four.
0: One, two, three, four. One, two, three, four. One, two.
1: One, two.
0: One, two.
1: One, two.
0: One, two.
1: One, two.
0: One, two. One, two.
1: One, two.
0: Three.
1: Four.
0: One.
1: Two.
0: Three.
1: Four.
0: One. Two. Three.
1: Four.
0: One. Two. Three. Four. Hey. One, two, three, four. What is that? One, two, three, four. One, two, three, four. One, two, three, four. One, two, three, four. I. Brutchukoy. His name is Brutchukoy. Ready? One. Two.
1: Three.
0: Four.
1: One.
0: Two.
1: Three.
0: Four. Oh, very good. Okay. Ready, Say, low. Low. Lula, low. Lula, lula, le. Lula, lula, le. Lo lo la lo lo la lo la le.
1: Lo lo la lo
0: lo
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0: Lo lo la lo lo la lo la le.
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0: 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Lula, lula, lula, lay. Hold the microphone. Okay, are you ready? Hold the microphone.
2: Okay.
0: Ready, eh? 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

0: 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You ready, huh? Lo, lo, la. Hi, hi, hi, together. Lo, lo, la, lo, lo, la, lo, la, lo, la, la, lo, la, lo, la, lo, la, lo. Hi. Lo. Hi. Okay. Ready. Again, again. Ready. Lo, lo. Touch your nose. You're not touching your nose. Touch your nose. Yeah. Lo, lo, la, lo, lo, la, lo, la, lo, la, le, lo, la, lo, la, lo, la, lo, la, lo, la, le. Very good. Lo, lo, la, lo, lo, la, lo, la, lo, le, lo, la, la. Okay. Thank you. Thank you. Okay. What is the date for Halloween? What is the date for Halloween? What? October 31. Or you can say 31st of October. Okay? 31st. Yeah? What? She likes to answer? No, no, no. Okay. Next. Open, open, open. Christmas Day. Santa Claus is coming to town. Ho, ho, ho, ho, ho. Yeah. Who said Christmas? Yeah. Who said Christmas?
1: Christmas.
0: Yes, it's Santa Claus is coming to town. Hey. Yes. What month, what day? What day is Christmas? What day is Christmas? Huh? No? No, some ship it, no? You raise your hand. In English. Yes? Very good. Come here, come here. Come here. Came here. Dao? Dao. Dao is a star, right? Oh, you know, Dao in English is what? Star. Star is also in Christmas, okay? December 25. Again? December 25. Everybody, December 25.
2: December
0: 25.
2: December 25.
0: Okay, I will give her a treat. Okay, teacher will give a treat to you. Again, December 25. Oh, Santa Claus, oh. Oh, Santa Claus is coming to town. And that is December 25. Oh, what happened to Santa Claus? Oh, Santa Claus. Merry Christmas to you. Ah, okay. The song for this is, I don't know. We wish you, everybody sing. We wish you a Merry Christmas. We wish. Okay. We wish you a Merry Christmas. We wish you a Merry Christmas. We wish you a Merry Christmas and a Happy New Year. Oh. In other country, they celebrate Christmas. Oh. Everybody eat 24 midnight. Eat food. You tell them.
3: Mm-hmm.
0: Okay, because Christmas, because it is the birthday of Jesus Christ. Eh? For Christian. Okay now? Uh-huh. What do we have in Christmas? This one, what is this? What is that? Huh? What is that? We have candy cane. Candy cane. We have your stockings. Stockings. Snowman. You see that? Fireplace. Open your book. Candy cane. 114. 114. Yeah? Candy cane. Reindeer. Ornament. Greeting card. Merry Christmas. Cookies. Snowflakes. Light. Christmas tree. Elf. Elf. Holly. Gingerbread. You see that? Gingerbread. You look at it. Next, open the book. Chimney. Santa. Candy. Sleigh. Present. Christmas card. Oh, again, open it. Okay, page 113. Stockings.
2: Stockings.
0: Snowman.
2: Snowman.
0: Fireplace.
2: Fireplace.
0: Candy cane.
2: Candy cane.
0: Reindeer.
2: Reindeer.
0: Ornament.
2: Ornament.
0: Greetings.
2: Greetings.
0: Cookies.
2: Cookies.
0: Snowflake.
2: Snowflake.
0: Light.
2: Light.
0: Christmas tree.
2: Christmas tree.
0: Elf.
2: Elf.
0: Holly.
2: Holly.
0: Gingerbread.
2: Gingerbread.
0: Chimney.
2: Chimney.
0: Santa.
2: Santa.
0: Candy.
2: Candy.
0: Sleigh.
2: Sleigh.
0: Present.
2: Present.
0: Christmas card.
2: Christmas card.
0: Oh, okay. Now you open 116 and we answer. What is number one? Angel. Where is angel? Match the words and the picture. Number one picture is Christmas tree. Number two is what? What is number two? Christmas bell. Number three is what? Christmas balls. Four? What is that? Sleigh. Sleigh, right? Santa sleigh. Then stocking. Present. This is snowman. Candy cane. Reindeer. We have here what? Hey. What is this? What is this? No. Name. Ornament.
2: Ornament.
0: Angel. And then gingerbread. Okay, ready now? Answer 116. Okay. Number one, angel. What number is angel? Angel, what is number of angel? Number? Angel. Angel, number one. Angel is what? Number? Where is angel? Number? What number is angel?
2: Seven?
0: No. That is not angel. Huh? Five? No. Huh? No, not eight. Number? 11. 11 is angel. 11. 9? No. Reindeer. That is reindeer. Okay, now answer. You give them instruction. Match the picture. 11.

0: 11. 7, 11. Elephant. Next.
1: 11.
0: Oh, finish now. Finish it, Leo. You ask them. Okay, number one. Angel. Where is Angel? Oh, fine. 1, 2, 12. Huh? Oh, 11. Candy cane. What number? What number is candy cane? Oh, sa akin tong ni, ni tingnan. Angel, ni sip it. Ni tong ni 11. Ni angel 11. Candy cane ni number 8. Okay? Ah. Are you following? Okay, correct. Christmas balls. Christmas balls. You can be number 10. Christmas balls. Number 10. Christmas balls here. Yeah? Number 10. Christmas balls. Angel. Angel. Sip it. Candy cane. 8. Yeah? Kau jai. Huh? Hmm. Number and a Christmas bell. Number 2. Very good, very good. Hi, Christmas ball.
2: Christmas
0: ball. Okay, finish.
3: Christmas ball.
0: Christmas bells. Right. Oh, beautiful Christmas bells. Okay.
3: By Christmas candle and holly.
0: Candle.
3: Candle and holly. What is that?
0: Huh? Holly. Have holly already. And holly, in here. Ni holly, ah.
1: Holly. Yeah, ni.
3: Candle. Oh, you have lah.
0: Christmas candle. Where is the candle? Why no candle?
3: Behind T-shirt.
0: Ah, okay.
3: Christmas
0: candle and holly. Ayo, ayo. Ani macam rayo? What did you say? What did you say? Put a ray. Oh, here behind have the picture. Santa. Next, Christmas card. Christmas card. Neo.
3: Christmas.
0: 17. 17. Hello. 17. Okay. Christmas light. Any oh Christmas light. Say pa 15.
3: Christmas card 15. Christmas card.
0: Uh-huh.
3: Christmas light.
0: Christmas light.
3: Christmas pudding.
0: All right?
3: Christmas pudding.
0: Pudding.
3: Pudding.
0: Huh. And this is a Christmas light. Yeah, Christmas light.

Christmas. Good. Ah, oh my God. Ah, hello. Hi. Hi, hi. Hello, hello. I love you. I love you. Okay. That is what? Valentine's Day. Oh, look at this. No more. Okay, look. Ah, now is we're talking about Thanksgiving. Thanksgiving. The blue corn moon. Uy, look at the food. Oh, I'm hungry. Hungry, right? Hew. Okay, hew, right? Hungry. Ah, look. Romanticizing. Or eat what? They don't even know the tribe was involved. Okay, they are eating. They have to say thank you. Huh? Thank you for the food. Yeah, have chicken. And turkey. Right? We have chicken and turkey. The problem is there's no sound. Okay. Okay. Morning star. Okay. See? Oh, yummy, right? Thanksgiving Day. When is Thanksgiving Day? Open your book on page 121. 121. Thanksgiving Day. Okay, Thanksgiving Day. Oh, they eat together. It's a holiday in America, right? Oh, they eat a lot. You see this? Hello. Hi. Hi, hi. You open your book, right? Okay, it says there, Thanksgiving Day is the fourth Thursday of November. Still in November. Month of November. Hey. All right, what is that? Okay, we have here roasted. Oh my, so aroy mat. This is turkey. Machay, not a chicken. It's a turkey. You know turkey? Ane? It's so yummy. Huh? Turkey. What is turkey? Huh? Turkey look like this.

We actually proposed scientifically directly to the Australian Antarctic Division, and they chose us in competition with researchers from around the world. They wanted to be sure to support the highest quality research. I think they are impressed by our track record and knowing clearly what we want to accomplish scientifically in the next 10 years.

function of time. And these changes are telling us about our own sun, about the solar wind and solar storms. Solar storms have many effects on human economic activity. Satellites or spacecraft can be damaged by these high-end particles from space. And these days we use satellites a lot for mobile phones or for any sort of communication or navigation. So that's a great economic loss. Research using neutron monitor in Thailand as well. Thailand is the place on land that has the world's strongest horizontal magnetic field. So for a particle to come to Thailand, they have to have the highest energy. It's the most difficult place for cosmic rays to come. So we set up the Princess Sirintan Neutron Monitor. So we got a site inside an Air Force base at the highest location in Thailand, at the summit of Doi Tanoi. And then we developed that to be a computer program that was one of the world's leading computer programs for how particles from the sun come to Earth. So I talked them into preparing their data in a way, and they use data from all over the Earth, and they coordinate detectors from other countries. So we also need to use data that come from Antarctica or near the North Pole in order to study these solar events. Actually, we applied, the Australian Antarctic Division since 2018, and this is a team of researchers from Thailand, including Mahidol University and Chiang Mai University, and also researchers in Japan, Korea, and Australia. And we applied, it was evaluated very strenuously, and it was very competitive, and they did select us for support. Interestingly, it is not support in the form of money, it is logistical support. And we applied for 10 years and for 3 trips by researchers to go for about 10 days and then come back. Now, we also had to find funding for them to get from Thailand to Australia. One special thing that we are doing with the detectors in Mawson in Antarctica is that in Thailand, we have already developed special techniques so that a single neutron monitor not only looks at the number of cosmic rays coming to Earth as a function of time, but can also study their energy as a function of time. Doi Tanoi was the first station in the world to develop these techniques that we can also measure the energy from a single neutron monitor. We're going to implement those electronics in Antarctica and also our spatial data analysis techniques that we developed in Thailand. So then the monitor in Mawson, Australia will also have this ability to determine the energy of cosmic rays as well as their number as a function of time. There are long-term benefits to mankind as a whole. It's very difficult to predict where great technological innovations will come from. So it was from allowing brilliant minds to do what they think is interesting to understand nature better than these amazing technological innovations develop for everyone. Now, specifically for our research, there are also short-term benefits because we can provide, by maintaining this detector in Antarctica, we contribute to developing these alerts. Be proud of things that we have already done. So I'm proud of the research track record of our team at Mahidol University. Also proud of the support that we have received from Mahidol University and from Thai funding agencies. Actually, each research project that we do, in our group, we stress the high quality of research, and almost all of our research is published in top journals worldwide.

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0: There are 4 people in my family. Me, my mom and dad, and my younger brother.
1: Do you live with your parents?
0: No, my parents and my brother live up north in Prague.
1: Tell me about your family. Tell me about your family. Your turn.
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0: There are 4 people in my family. Me, my mom and dad, and my younger brother. There are 4 people in my family. Me, my mom and dad, and my younger brother. Your turn.
2: There are 4 people in my family. Me and my mom and dad.

0: And my younger brother.
1: There are four people in my family. Me, my mom and dad, and my younger brother.
2: Do you live with your parents? Do you live with your parents? Your turn.
0: Do you live with your parents?
1: Do you live with your parents?
3: No, my parents and my brother live up north in Prayer. No, my parents and my brother live up north in Prayer. Your turn.
0: No, my parents and my brother live up north in Prayer.
1: No, my parents and my brother live up north in Prayer.
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2: Tell me about your family. Tell me about your family. Your turn.
3: There are four people in my family. Me, my mom and dad, and my younger brother. There are four people in my family. Me, my mom and dad, and my younger brother. Your turn.
2: Do you live with your parents? Do you live with your parents? Your turn.
3: No, my parents and my brother live up north in Prayer. No, my parents and my brother live up north in Prayer. Your turn.
2: How often do you see your family?
3: They come visit me about once a month.
2: Who do you look like? Your mom or your dad?
3: Everyone tells me I look like my dad.
2: What about your brother?
3: My brother looks like my mom.
2: How often do you see your family? How often do you see your family? Your turn.
0: How often do you see your family?
1: How often do you see your family?
3: They come to visit me about once a month. They come to visit me about once a month. Your turn.
0: They come to visit me about once a month.
1: They come to visit me about once a month.
2: Who do you look like? Your mom or your dad? Who do you look like? Your mom or your dad? Your turn.
0: Who do you look like? Your mom or your dad?
1: Who do you look like? Your mom or your dad?
3: Everyone tells me I look like my dad. Everyone tells me I look like my dad. Your turn.
0: Everyone tells me I look like my dad.
1: Everyone tells me I look like my dad.
4: Audio Jungle.
2: How often do you see your family? How often do you see your family? Your turn.
3: They come to visit me about once a month. They come to visit me about once a month. Your turn.
2: Who do you look like? Your mom or your dad? Who do you look like? Your mom or your dad? Your turn.
3: Everyone tells me I look like my dad. Everyone tells me I look like my dad. Your turn.
1: June, do you have any brothers or sisters?
2: Yes, I do. I have two older brothers and one older sister.
1: So you're the youngest in the family.
2: That's right.
3: What does your oldest brother do?
2: He's a musician. He plays the drums.
1: Do you have any brothers or sisters? Do you have any brothers or sisters? Your turn.
0: Do you have any brothers or sisters?
2: Yes, I have two older brothers and one older sister. Yes, I have two older brothers and one older sister. Your turn.
0: Yes, I have two older brothers and one older sister.
1: So, you're the youngest in the family. Your turn.
0: So, you're the youngest in the family.
2: That's right. That's right. Your turn.
0: That's right.
3: What does your oldest brother do? What does your oldest brother do? Your turn.
0: What does your oldest brother do?
2: He's a musician. He plays the drums. He's a musician. He plays the drums. Your turn.
0: He's a musician. He plays the drum.
1: Do you have any brothers or sisters? Do you have any brothers or sisters? Your turn.
2: Yes, I have two older brothers and one older sister. Yes, I have two older brothers and one older sister. Your turn.
1: So you're the youngest in the family. So you're the youngest in the family. Your turn.
2: That's right. That's right. Your turn.
3: What does your oldest brother do? What does your oldest brother do? Your turn.
2: He's a musician. He plays the drums. He's a musician. He plays the drums. Your turn.
3: And how old is your oldest brother?
2: He's 30 years old.
1: Is he married?
2: No, he's single.
3: How old is your oldest brother? How old is your oldest brother? Your turn.
0: How old is your oldest brother?
2: He's 30 years old. He's 30 years old. Your turn.
0: He's 30 years old.
1: Is he married? Is he married? Your turn.
0: Is he married?
2: No, he's single. No, he's single. Your turn.
0: No, he's single.
3: How old is your oldest brother? How old is your oldest brother? Your turn.
2: He's 30 years old. He's 30 years old. Your turn.
1: Is he married? Is he married? Your turn.
2: No, he's single. No, he's single. Your turn.

Whether it's a birthday party, a farewell party, or a New Year's party, sending an invitation is crucial as guests need to know the details of an event. Usually, an invitation includes the time and

0: place of the event, what activities to expect, whether food or drink will be offered, and who to contact should you require more information. Today, we're going to learn how to write a simple invitation that can be sent via email. But first, let's read a birthday party invitation that my friend recently sent to me. To prettychristina@gmail.com. Subject, birthday party invitation. Hi, Christina. I'm having a birthday party next Saturday at my house. Would you like to come? It would be great if you could join us. There will be lots of singing and dancing. My mom is going to make her famous chicken curry, and my dad is going to set up a karaoke machine for us too. It will be so much fun. Lots of people from the drama department are also coming. You already know most of them, Bella, Dave, John, and Shelley. Can you bring some soda and chips? My house is behind Jumbo Supermarket, 56 Rose Street. It's across the street from the park and has a green front door. I really hope you can come. See you soon, Lily, RSVP. See? Writing an invitation is simple. I'll give you some tips. First, use the present continuous is, am, are, and the verb ing, or be going to and the verb is, am, are, going to, and the verb to talk about future plans or arrangements. For example, I am flying to London next Wednesday, or they are going to eat out tonight. Second, use capital letters, days of the week, months of the year, street names, and other pronouns. Also, you can include hope you can come in your invitation. Finally, if you want a reply, you can write RSVP at the bottom of the invitation. It means please reply. Stay tuned for our next episodes of Watch and Learn.
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3: Enjoy watching. Bye-bye.

this is the first time that the infrastructure of the information technology in healthcare supply chain of Thailand is studied. The first time we tried to apply the concept of logistics and supply chain into the hospital, we actually failed. The condition that we found out at the time is that the information technology or IT system of the hospital is not well integrated among one another. This integration of IT system causes inefficiency of medical products management in the hospitals. The disconnection of IT system that we talk about is the disconnection of the IT system that is used for patient care and also the IT system that is used for medical products management. When medical products are transferred from the system of medical product management into the patient care management, it kind of lost in the hospitals. So when the hospital are going to order the new medicines, the medical products, they don't actually know how many items of the medical products and medical supplies in the hospitals are. So they might order more than enough. This end up with overstocking or understocking of medicines and medical products in the hospital. We aim to solve the problem for the whole country, which is Thailand, to create the healthcare supply chain in Thailand to be more efficient. And also, we aim to develop the big data platform for all of the parties, all of the organizations in the healthcare supply chain in Thailand. In order to get the big data for healthcare supply chain in Thailand, we plan to develop 5 projects. The first project that we do is for some hospitals. We create the material management information system, or we call it MMIS, for all of those hospitals so that they can have the IT system to manage the stock of medical supplies, medical products, and of course medicines as well. We want to connect all of the parties, all of the members in healthcare supply chain, right? So we create another project, electronic data interchange, or EDI. This EDI system is the first thing or the first system that we try to connect the hospital with the medicine manufacturers or medicine distributors, so that the orders of the medicine from the hospitals can be transferred to the distributors, to the manufacturers directly without hassle of all of those documentations. To make the EDI system work, we found out that these two parties have different identification of the medicines. So we create another project. We call it National Medicine Product Catalog Database, or NMPCD. This project is basically collect all of the medical course or medicine course into one database so that they can use the same course that they actually use. They don't have to change the course or anything, but they can communicate among each other. Another system that we create, we call it Track and Trace system. The Track and Trace system uses the data of the EDI system to display for the Ministry of Public Health where all of the medicines are in the country of Thailand. The next thing that we do is that the patient information leaflet management system is going to be included into NMPCD. So when the patient buy that particular medicine, they can know how they can use and what could be the side effect of this medicine by looking at that particular system. Another thing that we is currently doing is about the NMPCD as well. With the NMPCD, we basically have the course that is used locally, but we found out that there is another code, IDMP. This is basically the standard that is used by some other countries as well. We basically mapped this IDMP code into the NMPCD with all of those local codes that use in Thailand.
Another thing that we are currently doing is the business intelligence system. This system is basically collect all of the data from those systems and display to the executive of Ministry of Public Health so that they can use all of this data that we collect from this particular system for planning healthcare supply chain in Thailand. All of these systems that we created are being implemented. The impact after these systems are implemented is that, of course, we can track and trace all of the medicine. If they implement the MMAS, they can reduce some stock of the medicine products. The EDI system that is used for the hospitals, they can reduce the number of documentations. As I said, that the hospital information system is separated into two particular systems. We plan to connect these two systems all together so that the whole supply chain, the whole healthcare supply chain, can be integrated as one. The reason why we want to connect these two systems together is that currently we can track all of the medicine and medical products into the hospitals, right? But we don't yet know the location of the patients. When we connect these two systems together, we can track the medicine to the patients. If we have the problems of one product of the medicine, we can recall all of those medicine from the patient. We can create patient safety, which is a major goal for the healthcare supply chain as well.

but the cookie is a bit hard and too sweet for my taste. Those are my opinions about the coffee and the cookie. An opinion is a personal belief, a judgment, or a way of thinking about something. It relates to how someone feels about something. People express their opinions all the time, whether it's about typical things in daily life like food, traffic, or more serious issues.

0: of their opinions about something. In order to convince both listeners and readers, you will have to include opinions and facts. Others may agree with your opinion, but they cannot prove or disprove it. However, a fact is something that can be proven to be true. However, remember to always support your opinions with facts. Here's a simple paragraph on why dogs make good pets. Dogs make good pets for many reasons. First, they make you feel less lonely. Like to be around people just as much as we like to be around them. They will follow you around, sit with you on the couch, and even sleep with you at night. My dog follows me around the house every day and watches everything that I do. Moreover, having a pet dog provides health benefits. Taking your dog for a walk makes a good exercise. Playing with your dog is a great way to de-stress after a long day of work. Lastly, dogs are protective. Even small dogs will bark at strangers or other dogs if they think that they are a threat. To sum up, having a pet dog can be a great idea because it provides companionship, keeps you active, helps you stay relaxed, and can be your personal bodyguard. Here are some useful tips for writing your opinion paragraph. Introduce your topic and state your opinion in the topic sentence. 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Give examples or provide facts to make your argument stronger. Use transition words like first, second, next, moreover, and lastly to connect your ideas. Remember to include a conclusion at the end of your paragraph. It can be a restatement of the main ideas, a suggestion, or a prediction. You can begin a concluding sentence and use phrases like in conclusion, to conclude, and to sum up.
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1: Enjoy watching. Bye-bye.
3: Bye-bye.

Hi again everyone. In this video, I've built an autonomous solar tracking device. This is a device that follows the sun without any computer control or GPS information.

0: Hi, Jen. How are you doing? Are you free on Sunday? Do you want to do something?
1: I'm busy on Sunday. I'm going to lunch with my parents. How about Saturday?
0: Sure. Saturday is fine with me.
1: What do you have in mind?
0: How about driving out to the Brooks Village to do some outlet shopping? I need a suit for a wedding next weekend. Need your help picking one out.
1: Sounds perfect. I also need a new pair of running shoes. What time?
0: I can pick you up at your place at about 8:30 if you like.
1: That's too early. I have a yoga class at 7:30, but should be home by 9.
0: I shall pick you up at 9:30 then. That'll give you half an hour to get ready.
1: Great.
0: By the way, do you fancy some pancakes for breakfast? I can get some while you're at a yoga class.
1: That'd be very nice. Thanks. See you Saturday.
0: See you. There. I've just made plans with my friends for this weekend. Sometimes it's easier to use text messages rather than a phone call. When we want to make plans, we usually have to make suggestions like where to go, what to eat, what to buy, what to do. Use these phrases to make suggestions. How about, what about, plus noun and gerund, verb ing. For example, how about getting an ice cream after dinner? What about Italian food? Do you fancy plus noun gerund, verb ing? Do you fancy a drink this evening? Do you fancy going out for a meal after work? Shall we? Plus infinitive without to. Shall we have lunch before going to the beach? Do you want plus infinitive with to? Do you want to join me for a game of tennis tomorrow?
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2: Enjoy watching. Bye-bye.
4: Bye-bye.

0: หนังตะลุง is smaller than it's not a people size หนังใหญ่ we use more technique to play it we play on the in front of the scene because we have to show more your emotional like a puppet so you have a more acting okay.
1: like this sure
0: so likeAnd you have to smile too, like a monkey.
2: สมมติหนูเป็นมังกี้อะลูก
0: Like this, okay?
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1: This temple was very is very important in about Nang Yai or Shadow Puppet because in Ayutthaya as she told you that there was disappear before and in thisNowadays, that was once disappeared because of Western fashion, Western

0: That was great, guys. I'll see you again next week. Same place, same time.
1: Hi, Mark. Do you have a minute?
0: Sure, what's up?
1: About the meeting on Wednesday, it's at 11 o'clock, right?
0: Yeah, that's right.
1: I have a bit of a problem with the time. Is it possible to move it?
0: I guess we could postpone it to the afternoon, maybe 1 o'clock, or move it up earlier to the morning. What would work best for you?
1: How about 9 o'clock? Because at 12, I have a meeting with my advisor. He has a really packed schedule, and I don't want to be late for it.
0: Oh, I see. Of course, we wouldn't want you to be bait for that one.
1: Thanks, I appreciate it. And I have to rush to English class after the meeting.
0: I thought you didn't have classes on Wednesday.
1: My professor was sick all last week, and she is having a makeup class that day at 1:30 to 4.
0: It's gonna be a very busy day for you then.
1: Yeah.
0: But you've got this, and let me know if you need help with anything.
1: Thank you, but I'm all set, and I can't wait to share my ideas with the rest of the team.
0: Wonderful.
1: I will let Jessica know about the time change because I'm seeing her later today for lunch.
0: And I'll also email the rest of the group to confirm the time change.
1: Thanks a lot, Mark.
0: Don't mention it. It's important that you're there. I've got to go now. See you.
1: See you.
0: Bye-bye.

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3: 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Bye-bye.

0: Good afternoon, Delight Tours. This is Matthew speaking. How may I help you?
1: Hello, this is Bodo Jones. Can I have extension 4127, please?
0: Certainly. One moment, please. I'll put you through.
1: Thank you.
0: I'm sorry, but I'm afraid the line is busy.
1: Oh. Can I speak to Mr. Jack Lee then?
0: I'm afraid he's in a meeting right now.
1: Could you take a message, please? Could you tell Mr. Jack Lee to call me back?
0: Of course. May I have your number, please?
1: It's 082-4405-991.
0: That's 082-4405-919.
1: Wait, sorry, no, it's 082-4450-991.
0: 4450-991.
1: That's correct. Could you ask him to call me back before 5 p.m. and tell him that it's about the Island Tour project and

0: and that I need a new presentation file.
1: Island tour project presentation file. Right. I'll give him a message as soon as he's back.
0: Thank you. Oh, in case that I'm not available when he calls back, can I give you my email address too?
1: Certainly.
0: Wonderful. It's bodo.johns@seefar.com.
1: May I read that back to you?
0: Of course.
1: That's bodo.johns@seefar.com.
0: That's correct.
1: I'll make sure Mr. Lee gets the message as soon as he's back from his meeting.
0: Thanks. Bye.
1: Goodbye. Have a nice day.
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5: 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Bye-bye. Bye-bye.

0: Tell me about your family.
1: Tell me about your family.
2: There are four people in my family. Me, my mom and dad, and my younger brother. There are four people in my family. Me, my mom and dad, and my younger brother. Your turn.
0: There are four people in my family. Me, and my mom and dad, and my younger brother.
1: There are four people in my family. Me, my mom and dad, and my younger brother.
3: Do you live with your parents? Do you live with your parents? Your turn.
0: Do you live with your parents?
1: Do you live with your parents?
2: No, my parents and my brother live up north in Prayer. No, my parents and my brother live up north in Prayer. Your turn.
0: No, my parents and my brother live up north in Prayer.
1: No, my parents and my brother live up north in Prayer.
3: Tell me about your family. Tell me about your family. Your turn.
2: There are four people in my family. Me, my mom and dad, and my younger brother. There are four people in my family. Me, my mom and dad, and my younger brother. Your turn.
3: Do you live with your parents? Do you live with your parents? Your turn.
2: No, my parents and my brother live up north in Prayer. No, my parents and my brother live up north in Prayer. Your turn.
3: How often do you see your family?
4: They come visit me about once a month.
3: Who do you look like? Your mom or your dad?
4: Everyone tells me I look like my dad.
3: What about your brother?
4: My brother looks like my mom.
3: How often do you see your family? How often do you see your family? Your turn.
0: How often do you see your family?
1: How often do you see your family?
2: They come to visit me about once a month. They come to visit me about once a month. Your turn.
0: They come to visit me about once a month.
1: They come to visit me about once a month.
3: Who do you look like? Your mom or your dad? Who do you look like? Your mom or your dad? Your turn.
0: Who do you look like? Your mom or your dad?
1: Who do you look like? Your mom or your dad?
2: Everyone tells me I look like my dad. Everyone tells me I look like my dad. Your turn.
0: Everyone tells me I look like my dad.
1: Everyone tells me I look like my dad.
3: How often do you see your family? How often do you see your family? Your turn.
2: They come to visit me about once a month. They come to visit me about once a month. Your turn.
3: Who do you look like? Your mom or your dad? Who do you look like? Your mom or your dad? Your turn.
2: Everyone tells me I look like my dad. Everyone tells me I look like my dad. Your turn.
1: June, do you have any brothers or sisters?
3: Yes, I do. I have two older brothers and one older sister.
1: So you're the youngest in the family.
3: That's right.
4: What does your oldest brother do?
3: He's a musician. He plays the drums.
1: Do you have any brothers or sisters? Do you have any brothers or sisters?
0: Do you have any brothers or sisters?
3: Yes, I have two older brothers and one older sister. Yes, I have two older brothers and one

0: older sister. Your turn.
1: Yes, I have two older brothers and one older sister.
2: So, you're the youngest in the family. So, you're the youngest in the family. Your turn.
1: So, you're the youngest in the family.
0: That's right. That's right. Your turn.
1: That's right.
3: What does your oldest brother do? What does your oldest brother do? Your turn.
1: What does your oldest brother do?
0: He's a musician. He plays the drums. He's a musician. He plays the drums. Your turn.
1: He's a musician. He plays the drum.
2: Audio Jungle. Do you have any brothers or sisters? Do you have any brothers or sisters? Your turn.
0: Yes, I have two older brothers and one older sister. Yes, I have two older brothers and one older sister. Your turn.
2: So you're the youngest in the family. So you're the youngest in the family. Your turn.
0: That's right. That's right. Your turn.
3: What does your oldest brother do? What does your oldest brother do? Your turn.
0: He's a musician. He plays the drums. He's a musician. He plays the drums. Your turn.
3: And how old is your oldest brother?
0: He's 30 years old.
2: Is he married?
0: No, he's single.
3: How old is your oldest brother? How old is your oldest brother? Your turn.
1: How old is your oldest brother?
0: He's 30 years old. He's 30 years old. Your turn.
1: He's 30 years old.
2: Is he married? Is he married? Your turn.
1: Is he married?
0: No, he's single. No, he's single. Your turn.
1: No, he's single.
3: How old is your oldest brother? How old is your oldest brother? Your turn.
0: He's 30 years old. He's 30 years old. Your turn.
2: Is he married? Is he married? Your turn.
0: No, he's single. No, he's single. Your turn.

0: Being able to describe a chart or a table is an important skill to have. Today, we're going to look at how to explain percentages in a pie chart. The pie chart shows the results of the survey in which the students in Mr. Clark's English 1 class were asked about the types of movies they like to watch. The students who participated in this survey mentioned 5 types of movies, which are comedy, action, drama, horror, and sci-fi. From the pie chart, it is clear that the majority of the students in this class enjoy watching comedies and action movies, with only a 5% difference between the two. Nearly a third of the survey participants prefer to watch comedies. 30% like to watch action movies. Sci-fi is third in terms of popularity, accounting for 15% of the participants' favorite types of movies. An equal percentage of students at 10% each like to watch drama and horror movies. In conclusion, since comedies and action movies are the most popular types of movies, it is clear that participants like to watch movies that are not too serious or scary. As you can see, a pie chart illustrates how two different parts make up a whole. The best way to present your data in a pie chart is to compare the categories to each other. Let's look at a few tips for describing a pie chart. Start by telling the readers what the pie chart is about. Explain what the different sections in the pie chart represent. Discuss the main ideas shown in the chart. Include a conclusion at the end where you emphasize your key findings.
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3: Enjoy watching! Bye-bye!
4: It's this the first time that we try to use immune cells to kill cancer cells.
5: Cellular immunotherapy, it will be new treatment. So the idea is same as a drug, but this is what we call living drug. As you may know that cancer is the top killer for Thai people, and the standard treatment for cancer are surgery, radiotherapy, chemotherapy, and targeted therapy. These are effective for the early stage of cancer, but in the late stage or advanced, these treatments are not effective. So we need more or the new treatment, the novel treatment for the advanced or the late state of the cancer. And so that's why we are developing new treatment approach, which is cellular immunotherapy. So we are working on several kinds of cancer, but in the beginning we focus on cholangiocarcinoma, which is common in the northeast of Thailand, and also hepatocellular carcinoma, or the liver cancer, which is also common in Thailand. The idea is that we use the patient's own cell, which is an immune cell. In fact, this immune cell in the patient body may have a less number or is not function properly. So we take immune cell out of the patients, and then we try to help this immune cell to grow up and train the immune cell or modify this immune cell to be more effective in killing the cancer cell. Then we expand the number of the cell. Then we infuse into the patients. This immune cell is mainly the T cell. We call the T cell or T lymphocyte. This cell will find the cancer cell in the body of the patients. It will be new treatment. So the idea is same as a drug, but this is a

0: what we call living blood.
1: In our institute, there are three platforms that we are trying to develop here. First one is we try to manipulate immune cell that we call dendritic cell, the cell that present the cancer antigen to the T cell. And then T cell will kill cancer cell. So the first strategy that we use is we try to manipulate dendritic cell that can differentiate by itself and can present specific antigen to the T cells. Once T cell recognize that antigen, T cell will become more clever, and then T cell can recognize cancer antigen that kill the cancer cells. And the second platform is very popular in our laboratory is we try to engineer T cell, the cell that can directly kill cancer cell, but we engineer T cell to can recognize the antigen on cancer cell and activate itself to kill the cancer cell without any help from the dendritic cell or MHC dependent, or we call CAR T cell, chimeric antigen receptor T cells. We try to synthesize one molecule that can bring T cell and cancer cell come close together. T cell can easily kill cancer cell by using the small molecule, or we call BiTE. And how come the BiTE? We also engineer the T cell can secrete BiTE by itself, and then BiTE this molecule will bind to cancer cell and bind to T cell, bring them together, and cell will kill the cancer cell. And we specific T cell engager.
2: The protocol for dendritic cell production for T cell stimulation consists of four steps. Firstly, peripheral mononuclear cells or PBMC are isolated from whole blood to separate the monocyte for dendritic cell production. And then tumor antigen are added to the dendritic cell for antigen processing and presentation. Next, T cells are co-cultured with the antigen pulse dendritic cell for T cell stimulation. And finally, the cytotoxicity of activated T cells against cancer cell is evaluated. Additionally, chimeric antigen receptor T cells or CAR T cells and bispecific T cell engager secreting T cells are under development.
0: Now it is in the research and development stage. I think very soon we are going to test it in the patients. We're going to do clinical trial in the patient in the next few years. And after that, if it works well, then we will give the service to the patient in larger number. And then we will also transfer technology, because cancer is a huge problem for the Thai people. So we need a lot of hospital or center to treat using the new technology. So this will be a very good impact, I mean, very important to solve the problem of cancer in Thailand.

0: There are a lot of occasions in your life where you have to introduce yourself to other people. For example, at a college interview, students are often asked to say something about themselves, or at a job interview. An interviewer often asks applicants to introduce themselves. Or when you meet new people at school or at work and you want to make friends with them, you'll have to introduce yourself, telling the other person some basic information about you. Usually, when you introduce yourself, you can include the following information. What is your name? How old are you? Where are you from? What do you do? What is your family like? What are your hobbies, interests, or free time activities? What are your special skills? What is your favorite food or travel destination? Who is your favorite actor, actress, or artist? What is your dream? And what do you want to do in the future? To make your introduction more interesting, try to add more details or give examples. If you're a student, say what school you go to or what your major is. If you have a job, explain what you do, who you work for, and how you enjoy it. The same goes for when you're talking about a hobby or an interest. Remember to say something more about it, like why you like doing it, how long you've been doing it, and how often you do it. Sounds simple enough, right? Let me give you an example. Hi, my name is Bodo. I'm 18 years old. I'm a student. I'm in the first year at the university. I'm majoring in psychology. I'm from Mae Hong Son, but now I live in Bangkok. I share an apartment with two roommates. I have one brother and two sisters. My brother is Jay, and my sisters are Jane and June. They live with my parents back in Mae Hong Son. I also have two dogs, Leo and Lucky. I kind of miss them very much. I have classes at the university Monday to Friday. After my classes, I usually go to the library to do my homework and then go home to have dinner with my roommates. In my free time, I like to watch movies. I love animated movies. The Secret Life of Pets is my favorite movie. They're pretty funny, the first and the second one. I also like music. Atom Shanagan is my favorite artist, and Please is my favorite song. I also like to play badminton and volleyball. I'm not very good at them, but I think it's a good way to exercise. I sometimes play badminton with my classmates at the university sports center after classes. I also like to watch TV series. When I watch series in English, I try to watch them with English subtitles to improve my listening skills and learn new words. I also love traveling. Last year, my family and I went to Rayong. The beaches there were so beautiful, and our bungalow had a beautiful view over the ocean. I also love seafood, so I enjoyed eating all the delicious seafood at Rayong. Everything was really good. That was all for me. Thank you.
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3: 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Bye-bye.
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0: To describe a chart or a table is an important skill to have. Today, we're going to look at explain percentages in a pie chart. The pie chart shows the results of the survey in which the students in Mr. Clark's English 1 class were asked about the types of movies they like to watch. The students who participated in this survey mentioned 5 types of movies, which are comedy, action, drama, horror, and sci-fi. From the pie chart, it is clear that the majority of the students in this class enjoy watching comedies and action movies, with only a 5% difference between the two. Nearly a third of the survey participants prefer to watch comedies. 30% like to watch action movies. Sci-fi is third in terms of popularity, accounting for 15% of the participants' favorite types of movies. An equal percentage of students, at 10% each, like to watch drama and horror movies. In conclusion, since comedies and action movies are the most popular types of movies, it is clear that participants like to watch movies that are not too serious or scary. As you can see, a pie chart illustrates how two different parts make up a whole. The best way to present your data in a pie chart is to compare the categories to each other. Let's look at a few tips for describing a pie chart. Start by telling the readers what the pie chart is about. Explain what the different sections in the pie chart represent. Discuss the main ideas shown in the chart. Include a conclusion at the end where you emphasize your key findings.
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3: Enjoy watching!

Lock Health is a center under Faculty of Engineering. We normally do the research and also academic services related to logistics management and also healthcare supply chain under the situation of COVID-19. The things that we do is that we try to match supply with the demand, because we already know that the hospitals want some disposable medical supplies, and there are many people who want to donate and want to give those medical supplies to the hospitals. One thing that we find out when we get into the hospital is that there are some hospitals getting one or some medical supplies more than enough, but lack others medical supplies, and also some other hospital doesn't get that

particular medical supply that they need. At first, we create a business process to match the supply of the medical supplies with the demand from the hospitals, right? So we basically get the flow. Are we going to match them? After that, we try to think about information technology infrastructure, what we need to be able to do the matching of the medical supplies. Then we come back to the donors. We already know that the donors donate something that the hospital might not want. So we try to create a web page or the system that the donor can do the donation via this particular system. So we have this kind of system, we call it smart donor. So the donor can look at the smart donation system to see what the hospital wants, because in the donation system, we list all the medical supplies or top five of the medical supplies that most hospitals want. We create another system called virtual stock. In the virtual stock, we can know how many of each medical items is donated or is distributed from the Ministry of Public Health or other parties. We have this virtual stock, right? The next thing that we do is the matching system. This matching system tries to match the supply that donors donate and the thing that could be allocated from the government to the hospital. Matching system can tell which medical supplies go to which hospital. After the matching system match supply with the demand of the hospitals, right, we are going to create a tracking system. This tracking system will be posted to the Thailand distribution post. When the Thailand distribution post see the items, they will see where they have to receive the donated medical devices. So they actually send the truck into the donor's place where the donors want to pick up all of the donated materials, and the Thailand distribution post will collect all of those materials by themselves, and then they are going to transport into the hospitals. Currently, the system that we created is being tested. The matching system is matching all of those medical devices to the hospitals in Pattani, Yala, and Narathiwat. The next step is that we are going to launch this system. So when this system goes public, we hope that all of the hospitals can get the right medical devices that they need so that the doctors and nurses can fight for COVID-19 for all of us. We believe that we created according to the normal business process that it can be used near future as well. We can be used as a vendor managed inventory for all of the hospitals in Thailand in the future.